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Hello, we appreciate you hanging this weekend. I'm Tony the Reno, and off our text line, 877-909-1989. James, thank you for waiting patiently for this one.

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0: 1-1 for Julie there from our birthday club. Julie's in the running for free Dunkin' just for telling us her favorite song there from Guns N' Roses as we celebrate her tonight. You got a birthday coming up. Make sure you are signed up. You could win some great prizes from Dunkin'. Get your favorite song on. Do a little celebrating. That's how we roll at ThrowbackNation.com. Check it out as we check into more of the 80s and 90s and the songs that get you up and celebrating. We got to celebrate one of our favorite artists and his heavenly birthday as well. Freddie Mercury. How about some Queen to celebrate that? Let's do Freddie and the Boys coming up in just a few.
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I'm Tony the Reno, and thank you for listening tonight. 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

80 today. Still giving us beats like this that everyone wanted to sample, including Vanilla Ice. Freddie Mercury, happy heavenly birthday. As we turn up another great one from Freddie with a little help from David Bowie. Under Pressure is on.

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What's going on? It's Tony Marino. Time for another edition of our Throwback Timeline. 90s style. You know your throwbacks. You can win some cash in about 6 minutes.

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0: And what year are we talking about on the timeline? There is no crying in baseball. You can still hear it today, can't you? A League of Their Own, one of the biggest movies of the year. On TV, MTV turns off the videos, which is a precursor to a whole lot, but we surely did enjoy when people stopped being polite and started getting real in the real world, didn't we? That makes its big debut. And these guys' debut as well. 1992, the year for the Cranberries and Dreams. Good stuff. Thanks for playing along on tonight's Throwback.

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I'm Tony Dorino. 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

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Oh, and it is official. The shoes are back. Yeah, you can read up how to find your own pair of new Reebok pumps as we pump up the jam with this one tonight.

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10: Towards the end of my high school years, I started getting into drugs. I was shooting up heroin, completely lost. And one day, I'm kind of just reflecting on my life, and I realized like I was separated from God. The sacrifice of Jesus on the cross lit up for me. Even though all of us are sinners, Jesus loves us, and that's why he provided the sacrifice for our sins. Once I gave my life to Christ, everything changed. I actually crave and long to live in righteousness, not to earn God's favor, but in thankfulness for what he did for me.
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I'm Tony the Reno. Sure, you could still have a Walkman laying around, but we are realists, right? You've got your phone, and you can listen right there as well. 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

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Classic Hits 101.7. I'm Tony the Reno. Long holiday weekend. Do you think you can handle it? Staying up two nights late tonight and tomorrow? Oh, I know you can. We got you tonight. It's all class of 1998 for a solid hour. Stick around. That starts in about 60 minutes.

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Tony Lorino, you know how you wanted mom to bring home McDonald's and she gets home from work and she's like, oh, we got McDonald's at home? That's how I'm feeling with Tom Cruise announcing there's a Days of Summer 2 when all we want is Top Gun 3 with more.

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You know, he's the whole reason behind this. Freddie Mercury, who would be 80 years old today. He's the one that said, guys, we got to try something a little different. This whole disco thing, apparently it's kind of big. Brought the bass, brought the beats, and brought this unforgettable song from Queen.

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10: 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Classic.
11: Wait a minute. That's it? We had a meeting yesterday. I hate to talk about this on the air. The business news. We got it. We were talking about Aboit yesterday. We're trying to get more popular in the Aboit zip codes. And one thing they told us that they want on this station is more business news, stock market news. So I gave you some stuff to read.
10: Here it is.
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11: I'm sorry, everybody in Aboit. We're just getting started here.
10: NVIDIA, the world's most valuable company and maker of the chips that power artificial intelligence, posted another great earning report last night. Do you mean earning report, Jim?
11: Yes.
10: Easily beating analyst estimates as data center revenue continued its climb.
11: There you go.
10: All right.
11: That's exactly.
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I'm Tony DeReno. 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
4: Towards the end of my high school years, I started getting into drugs. I was shooting up heroin, completely lost. And one day, I'm kind of just reflecting on my life, and I realized like I was separated from God. The sacrifice of Jesus on the cross lit up for me. Even though all of us are sinners, Jesus loves us, and that's why he provided the sacrifice for our sins. Once I gave my life to Christ, everything changed. I actually crave and long to live in righteousness, not to earn God's favor, but in thankfulness for what he did for me.
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I'm Tony DeReno. 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
7: Towards the end of my high school years, I started getting into drugs. 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I actually crave and long to live in righteousness, not to earn God's favor, but in thankfulness for what he did for me.
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You're not alone. 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
2: Talking about the demise of one of the greatest meat markets ever in Fort Wayne, Pierre's. 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
3: Yeah.
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You're not alone. We're hanging on with you during the last blast of summer this Labor Day weekend on Classic Hits 101.7.

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2: 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She wants to be her own person, control her own narrative and her own career. So she took to OnlyFans.
3: Yeah. Carrie, okay. Isn't it great there's a platform like that for people?
2: I'm glad she can control her own narrative. Because in doing so, she just made $1.2 million in her first week.
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2: And let's face it, her role in American Pie wasn't exactly, you know, gingham dresses and braids and, you know, little picnic baskets. It wasn't that at all. So.
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11: Towards the end of my high school years, I started getting into drugs. I was shooting up heroin, completely lost. And one day, I'm kind of just reflecting on my life, and I realized like I was separated from God. The sacrifice of Jesus on the cross lit up for me. Even though all of us are sinners, Jesus loves us, and that's why he provided the sacrifice for our sins. Once I gave my life to Christ, everything changed. I actually crave and long to live in righteousness, not to earn God's favor, but in thankfulness for what he did for me.
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Barbecuing, maybe hanging out at the lake, or just catching up on some yard work. 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

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You know, I just got to thinking that next week at this time, we'll be getting ready to watch a regular season NFL football game. 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
16: Towards the end of my high school years, I started getting into drugs. I was shooting up heroin, completely lost. And one day, I'm kind of just reflecting on my life, and I realized like I was separated from God. The sacrifice of Jesus on the cross lit up for me. Even though all of us are sinners, Jesus loves us, and that's why he provided the sacrifice for our sins. Once I gave my life to Christ, everything changed. I actually crave and long to live in righteousness, not to earn God's favor, but in thankfulness for what he did for me.
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If you can't let go of summer, that's okay. You're not alone. We're hanging on with you during the last blast of summer this Labor Day weekend on Classic Hits 101.7.

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Well, for a lot of people, being that this is the Labor Day weekend, it's the unofficial end to summer. I won't believe it until I can start wearing my sweatshirts, smelling that smell, you know, that burning leaf campfire smell that always comes when fall rolls around. Then I'll believe it.

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0: If you can't let go of summer, that's okay. You're not alone. We're hanging on with you during the last blast of summer this Labor Day weekend on Classic Hits 101.7.

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Since tomorrow is Labor Day, city and county government offices will be closed, and there won't be any garbage or recycling collection. That'll be pushed back one day for the rest of this next week.

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Next week at this time, you might be on the couch. Maybe you've got a blanket on and your snacks in front of you, watching the first game of the NFL's regular season. The Colts are going to play the Ravens Sunday the 13th at 1 o'clock, although this season officially begins Wednesday night with the Patriots and the Seahawks.

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If you can't let go of summer, that's okay. 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
2: The power dynamic in a relationship changes when women or wives make more money than their husbands. Men, it's hard for a man, it's a bitter pill for a man to swallow, according to this. Men are defined by their jobs and their roles as providers. And when their wives make more money than they do, even though they're happy for the family, and a lot of times it alleviates a lot of the financial stress in the household. Deep down inside, if you were to get them alone and just say, how do you feel about this? They would not be happy.
3: My wife made more money than me for about 2.5 years, and I had absolutely zero problem with it.
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2: 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Well, we got to be there by 7. 7? 7? I'm on vacation. Right. 7? Carrie, exactly. This is crazy.
0: 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Jim and Carrie on Classic Hits 101.7. It's one last blast of summer. 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

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You're not alone. We're hanging on with you during the last blast of summer this Labor Day weekend on Classic Hits 101.7.

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10: 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The Society of St. Vincent de Paul. 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